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0: che ti porta in ogni episodio a scoprire film, album e fumetti
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2: 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Come here.
3: He looks like a real big-time star.
4: Hey, you think maybe he's gonna sing us a song or something?
5: Kiss me.
4: Hey, good to have you back, guys. Good to have you back.
6: You guys just said anything to my family about this, did you?
7: Hey, you told me to keep it a secret.
4: Hey, don't worry, they're gonna be plenty surprised.
7: Great.
4: Hey, let's get out of here.
7: Let's go to the truck.
6: Hell, come on.

0: moved to Chicago about a year ago. You didn't keep in touch?
1: Good to have you back, man. How long are you going to stay?
0: I don't know.
1: Larry, why don't you go grab a beer?
2: Oh, sure.
3: Hey, Charlene!
0: Let's take a ride.

0: Do you know where you're going?
1: I don't know. Maybe Chicago. You keep the